Hey, and that was Fanny with their cover of the Beatles' Hey Bulldog. Played two Beatles covers in that set. That was totally accidental. Before that, you heard the Pointer Sisters, the Pinball Number Count from Sesame Street. Maybe my favorite Pointer Sisters song. Sweet before that with Lost Angels from their album On the Record, or is it Off the Record? I can never remember. ABBA with Mamma Mia. According to Wikipedia, Mamma Mia was the sixth single from their self-titled album, ABBA, which is a kind of amazing that you would hold on to that one until the sixth single. Carpenters before ABBA with the second Beatles cover, Help. That's from their Close to You LP. And then you heard, beginning the set off, chair's a little squeaky. You heard beginning with the set off with Jay and Jermaine with Summer Magic from the soundtrack to the motion picture Pinball Summer from 1980. Avoid the movie. I couldn't finish it. And I have a pretty

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Thanks for joining me here tonight on WXOX and Earth Tones Radio. 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And that was earlier today. So up next, I'm going to play The Temptations. This is Plastic Man.

You just heard from Larry Carlton with Waving and Smiling. Before that, The Spinners with Could It Be I'm Falling in Love. American Gypsy with Inside Out. Started the set off with The Temptations and Plastic Man. It is now about 20 minutes till 9, and Primitive Future's up next, so stay tuned for an hour of punk rock. But first, we have 20 more minutes of Earth Tones Radio, and I'm going to try to get all these words out tonight. Hope everyone out there is having a great evening. 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That's Fridays from 1 to 3 p.m. Legendary activist Aaron Brockovich has created a new website to help people understand the issues around data center development, giving them the tools they need to voice their concerns about new AI data center developments in their communities. 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I got one more summer-themed song for you for tonight's show. And then I'm not sure what I'm going to play next. But this next song is a cover of Seals and Crofts' Summer Breeze by The Main Ingredient. And if you don't hear from me again, as always, thanks for listening and stay tuned for Primitive Future up next.

All right, switching gears here to Prim to Future. Thanks for joining me tonight. The song I'm going to start out here tonight with is by a band called Mesh from Philadelphia, who released a really promising demo almost like 5 years ago and are now releasing their debut LP on Cincinnati's Feel It Records. So I'm going to play the lead off single from that album entitled Violent Peasant. So this is Mesh, and hope you dig it. Thanks for tuning in here to WXOX LP Louisville.

That was Split System with Ringing in My Head. Before that, you heard a new one by a band called Guiding Light called Shackled by Lust. Uni Boys with Hiding in My Home from their LP Buy This Now from 2023. Liquids before that with Lonely Days. And I should note there, Liquids is headlining day two of Laughingstock Fest, taking place October 2nd and 3rd at the American Turner's Louisville down by the river. Lots of great bands are playing both those 2 days. I see Radioactivity, Bad Sports, Ann Brassi, Total Flesh, Diddy, and a lot of bands I haven't heard of, so really interested in hearing more about that. Before Liquids, you heard Shop Talk with Golden Afternoon, Lucky Pierre with Into My Arms, and started the set off with Mesh and their new single, Violent Peasant. 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This is called Next Stop.

And that was House Proud with a song called Again. Before that, you heard Cherry Cheeks with Digital Hero from their new album D.O. and the Bites. A block of new hardcore-leaning stuff. Spiderweb has Stopped the Rats. Gimmick with Links in the Same Broken Chain. 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And Cellray with Price of Gas. Before that, we had even more. We had Dirty Fences with All I Want, Stuck with a new one called Totally Vexed, and Bodysuit with Next Stop. And that gets us up to date. Thanks for sticking with me here on Primitive Future here on WXOX. Stay tuned for I&I Radio. That'll be coming up here in just under 20 minutes. Another show to check out here on WXOX is Road Movie Music. 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

I'm going to start my last set of the evening off with this band called Quitters. This is called Feel All Right. And as always, thanks for listening.

0: You are listening to WXOX LP Louisville. Y'all know what time it is, y'all. It's time for I&I Radio. Let's go.
1: Sort of like the Holy Trinity. Some say. I say it's like three different guns. 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

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You know how the dog roll. Don't get it twisted, cause he bang out the east just in case you wanna visit. A touch of the exquisite mixed with something pimpish. Coming from the beach where them is a beast. But I just listen, all that shit is in my past. I'm connected to the purse first, the last. From Long Beach to Venice is the premise. Want the green like spinach. A

0: What up, what up, what up, y'all? You already know what it is, man. I&I Radio, 97.1 FM, WXOX, RxFM.com if you're listening online. 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Shout out to all our listeners on WXND 100.9. What up, though? It's your boy Romel with 2Ls.
1: And DJ DS.
0: We got y'all locked till midnight, so keep it locked till midnight. You dig? What we been listening to, DS?
1: And we opened up with Jadakiss, None of Y'all Better.

0: Will.i.am. We just in good vibes tonight.
1: Yeah.
0: So if you ain't in the mood for some good vibes,
1: the spirit. If you ain't in the
0: keep
1: spirit,
0: listening and tell your friend.
1: You gotta
0: friend.
1: Be in the spirit. So, yeah. All right, y'all. Well.

0: going. I totally blew
1: Furries from Arizona. Ooh. And we got Nate Ahmed from Tennessee.
0: Y'all gonna be all right.
1: We gonna be
0: like, all right. Like you were saying, like y'all drop like

0: pieces, the essential pieces that I think needed to stay,
1: they let go.
0: Exactly. The Jaime and the Tyler Hero, them two pieces. But
1: they wasn't going to be able to keep Tyler, though.
0: Man, listen, I'll keep it a buck with you. Me, personally, I'd have gave up Bam.
1: No.
0: I'd have gave up Bam, because then I wouldn't have had to give up so much other stuff.
1: Yeah, but...
0: Nah, because guess who just got younger? When you could have been the one that got younger. You just got older, trying to chase a championship. Significantly older. You get what I'm saying?
1: Yeah.
0: So I would have kept Tyler, Jaime, and Giannis, because I got Giannis down low. I don't need anybody else down there except for Kalel, maybe. And maybe I get to keep him, getting rid of Bam and the other two on the back end. Or no.
1: They got rid of some draft picks, too.
0: Yeah, you know what I'm saying? They had to clean.

0: Make a couple other trades.
1: Yeah, right. Ooh. But man, I just watched him go. Where was he from? Serbia? The Serbian cat? Is that where he's from? I think or
0: it's not Serbian.
1: What's his name? He just went. 7-3 dude.
0: Oh, the Cynic, something like that?
1: Nah, that's the German cat.

0: his dad played with Dirk Nowitzki, but he ain't quite that tall. He was the one I posted about. He went to Michigan, D1 leader in blocks, or I'm sorry, rebounds.
1: Yaxel Lindenborg.
0: Nope.
1: Yeah, he was forward from Michigan though.
0: Yeah, this dude was the center, the man. Adaya.
1: We'll hunt it down.
0: Adaya.

0: tomorrow.
1: Yeah, yeah, him.
0: But he went to OKC, so he got picked right before Miami. So.
1: No, not him. It's who's the...
0: Yeah, yeah, that's the center. Ademara.
1: Yeah, but...
0: He went to OKC.
1: Okay, yeah, that's what I'm thinking about. Yeah, OKC's going to be dangerous. Now, what they need to do...

initiative to identify and sustain the music of work, the music and sound. Okay, hold on. To identify and sustain the work of music and sound art creators in our area. For more information, turn your radio louder during this program. All right, y'all. We about to get back to it, man. You know how we do it. I and I.

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0: learn. 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
1: I'm just saying, if y'all keep playing, you should change where you land. 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
1: I'm
0: land.
1: Just saying, I'm just saying, if y'all keep playing, you should change where you land. 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

0: We gonna get that locked in somewhere for real. What up, what up, what up, y'all? You know what it is, man. I Radio 97.1 FM. Yeah. 100.9 FM. WXND. Gia. Well, you've been listening to DF.
1: That was Snoop Dogg with Qualified featuring Larry June, October London. Heard 22nd Jim with Say Love featuring Larry June as well. Y'all got the theme, so I'm not gonna say his name no more, except for the track that he actually did. I also heard P-Lo with Good, Slum Village with Just Like You, Larry June with Let's Drive to Vegas, Mitchie Slick, The Faux Rap.
2: Ta-da.
1: Oh, the Knicks is getting ready to make a pick, and they got a whole bunch of trophies and whatnot behind them. Let's see where the Knicks go.
0: Who the Gold Room with JKT Jackson, a late night radio show hosted by JKT Jackson. Baby, you are on the list.
1: Yeah, yeah.
0: Sundays, midnight to 2 a.m.
1: Yeah, yeah.
0: Yeah.
1: The homie JKT.
0: We chopped it up a lot the last one, so we finna get back to the music so we can get y'all together.
1: Yeah.
0: All right, y'all.

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Early. All I see is miracles on the West Coast. All I see is Jerry curls. Y'all know what time it is. Big East Coast, big FTA, SP, early.

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1: Ooh, yeah.
0: It's almost that time.
1: Yeah. Do do do do do. 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

Natives with the roar, Kanye West with Get 'Em High, Double Play at Nas with 30 and Define My Name, Conway the Machine with BMG, aka Black Man Is God, and we opened up that set with Young Chris, Too Strong, off that new joint he got out. Crazy little EP, little album. 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

0: 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Daddy Fat Sass, a.k.a. Sir Lucius Leftfoot, a.k.a. Francis Savannah Chitlin Pimp. Boomerverse all in your auntie jaw every Thursday after she eats some Popeyes. Chill!
1: Yo.

0: 10 minutes. What you got?
1: All right. I got a bar about a bar. It's not a joke, it's just a bar. And walk into a bar.

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I'm Kara. 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

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Many thanks to Owsley Brown III, Rainbow Blossom Natural Food Markets, and Kentucky Intentional Sounds for extending the range of Louisville's favorite broadcasters. You're listening to Parallel Universe. I'm Kara. Thank you for tuning in. Start that set with Kostra and Eni, Projections, Meph Just Remix, East Colors Could Be, The Ivy Remedy Remix, and we heard Keep Up, Alex Perez, DLR, SPMC, 2020 Vision, DLR Remix, Final Cut, Future Cut. Betamax, Break, Total Science. 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

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I'm Kara. Thank you for tuning in. We started that last set with Badlands by Vorso, Cult Process by Particle and Clinical, Up All Night, Data 3 Remix, John B, Breakage, B-Side, Bubbler. 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

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You Got Me, Kings of the Rollers. All I Do by Mayhem and Logum. Good Life, DJ Rap, Jungle Remix. 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

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Some of the strange ships

Mm-hmm.

track will test the woofer's ability to reproduce sub-bass frequencies without reaching the limits of its voice coil or suspension. In other words, to drop bottom without bottoming out. 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

0: 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Continued mild?
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1: invisible.
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1: invisible.
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works upstairs and why it works. Sometimes you have to disrupt something to see how it should work. Sometimes you come across something that is disrupted, and these may be tools to reconstruct what has been disrupted for pathological or traumatic reasons. I don't know. But you can go into the direction of trying to repair, help, be a therapist, interact with others. This is noble. This is a whole profession unto itself, not mine. What I know, in time there will be a going with tools, with therapeutic tools, to the helping of others, and my art's making those tools.

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You are listening to Invisible Radio on Art FM, WXOX, here in Louisville, Kentucky. This is Boris. I'll be here until 8 a.m. Yeah. Hey, you just heard The Doors, Hang On To Your Life, from The Other Voices. You could probably tell it was post-Morrison Doors, but it was still groovy. We had Floyd before that with Let There Be More Light off A Saucer Full of Secrets. Large Plants with Tendril, and started off with Salt in the Air. I'm glad you're with me this morning and listening to Art FM. There's a lot of stuff to listen to on Art FM. 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

Good morning. Hey, you're listening to Invisible Radio? Yeah. This is Boris. You just heard a Futureless from Frankie Sunswept with a little help from the Silver Moons. And before that, we had another one from the Large Plants, called White Horse. Been to White Horse one time in Canada. You should ask me about that. It was wild. Before that, we had Gong with Master Builder, originally off You, part of the Radio Gnome trilogy there. And A Certain Kind from Soft Machine, from their self-titled The Soft Machine album. Hey, you know what? This afternoon from 3 to 4, you should tune in for Jay Jones's Summer Man Mixtape Chapbook Series. You know what it is? It's a radio program that jams to custom playlists, that jams on the black gaze throughout Americana. Inspired by the TV series Mad Men and its episode of The Summer Man and other television, film, and music favorites, Jay Jones explores how music is a vibe of audiotopian possibilities. Wednesdays 3 to 4. Did you know that taking photos and video of law enforcement officers performing their duties in public is our constitutional right? Yeah. This includes police, ICE, FBI, National Guard troops, and other government officials. If you want to know more information about this or any other free speech issues, just go to ACLU.org and look for issues and free speech. There's some slashes in there, but that, you know, you can find it. You're savvy. I have more music for you. 6:42. It's Wednesday. I think it's a lovely day already. It's going to be a lovely day. I'm sure of it, and I'm glad you're enjoying it with me. This is Invisible Radio.

Little girl, why don't you stop your crying?

0: 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More specifically, we had just a couple songs there. 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We switched gears a little bit there after Eternal Tapestry, I think, and got some funky mod rock and some old stuff coming up. So it's a little after 7. This is Boris O'Brien. 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All right, I'll get back to it.
1: Excessively rowdy faces.

Hey, good morning out there. You just heard Tav Falco, Panther Burns, with a version of Snake Drive. And before that, Green Onions from Booker T and the MGs. We had Hard Luck Woman from Kiss before that. And then I think we started, with a live version from, I think, from the John Peel Sessions. I'm not sure. It's a BBC collection. That was Faces. Faces. And I think, in fact, I think Paul Stanley wrote that Kiss song for Rod Stewart, but I don't know how that ever worked out. But it's a fun song. Speaking of fun songs, you can start your week off right with Sunrise and Grind. Right here on Art FM, Mondays from 6 to 8, DJ Fu gets you moving in the morning with a special blend of music from the 60s all the way to the newest releases, mixed with updates on community events and happenings around town. So wake up to Sunrise and Grind with DJ Fu every Monday morning, 6 to 8 a.m. on WXOX. Educational Justice is a nonprofit striving to end educational inequity by pairing 5th to 8th grade students with high-achieving high school peers for long-term one-on-one tutoring and mentorship. It helps improve their academic performance and social development. Educational Justice recognizes that educational inequity is a challenge in communities everywhere and is working to increase capacity to expand its mission to other areas of the United States. The program currently serves students in the Louisville, Kentucky metropolitan area and some limited locations in Kentucky, limited locations elsewhere in Kentucky and southern Indiana. You can find out more at the website educationaljustice.org. 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We're going to run through some groovy versions of, a couple songs. In particular, this one, the one you just heard, and you're going to hear again, Snake Drive. Here's a classic version coming at you from Invisible Radio.

How you doing out there? You are listening to Invisible Radio, and this is Boris. I gotta deal with these headphones someday. Hey, you just heard a version of Planet Caravan from Brownout. It was pretty exciting. At least I think so. And then we had some people dipping their toes down there in northern Mississippi and such with Snake Drive from R.L. Burnside, then North Mississippi All-Stars, and then Eric Clapton. Hey, Monday nights at 8 on Art FM, you should absolutely tune in to the Night Train Cocktail Lounge. Sounds from back when, the lounge rides into the past, featuring music and lost sounds from the 1860s to the 1970s. The show follows the rails amid a mix of directions: surf, soundtrack, show tunes, garage jazz, vintage country, exotica, and whatever else is scratched onto warped vinyl and hidden in your grandmother's attic. That is a Night Train Cocktail Lounge with Brian Manley, Mondays from 8 to 9 on WXOX. You know, you can explore nature nearby at the Louisville Nature Center. You can hike 2 miles of trails, play in the shade in the nature play area, relax in the gardens, and view birds and wildlife all for free. You don't even have to leave the city. If you want more information, go to LouisvilleNatureCenter.org. I'm about to check out of here. It's Boris, but I'll catch you next time. Thanks for tuning in today. And stick around, because Art FM is fantastic.

And to think I almost slipped out of here without saying, I'd be just a terrible son-in-law if I've done that. Without saying, happy birthday, Dave. Hope you're having a great day. Just another day enjoying the Planet Caravan.

0: Shockwaves hit the Democratic Party nationwide as progressives and DSA candidates endorsed by Mayor Zoran Mamdani win big in New York. We'll speak to one of those winners, Daria Lisa Villachevalier. She defeated incumbent Congressmember Adriano Espaillat.
1: I'm so excited to get to work and to bring with you all, bring all of you with me to Washington.
0: Joined by actor and author Elliot Page about his new documentary, Second Nature.
2: There are approximately 8.7 million living animal species on Earth. For centuries, we have been told that when it comes to gender and sexuality, all these millions of species follow a certain set of rules. But what if this narrative fails to capture the full spectrum of life's diversity?
0: All that and more coming up. Welcome to Democracy Now!, democracynow.org, The War and Peace Report. I'm Amy Goodman. In a major blow to the Democratic establishment nationwide, three progressives backed by New York Mayor Zoran Mamdani won primary races in New York City. Former New York City Comptroller Brad Lander beat incumbent Congressman Dan Goldman. The 32-year-old Afro-Latina organizer Daria Lisa Villachevalier pulled off a shocking defeat of five-term Congressman Adriano Espaillat, the chair of the Congressional Hispanic Caucus. And New York Assemblymember Claire Valdez, who is a former union organizer, defeated Brooklyn Borough President Antonio Reynoso to fill the seat long held by Congressmember Nidia Velasquez, who had backed Reynoso. Daria Lisa Villachevalier and Claire Valdez were both backed by the Democratic Socialists of America, which also played a key role in Mayor Mamdani's election. Lander, Valdez, and Chevalier all ran campaigns criticizing AIPAC, American-Israel Public Affairs Committee. Claire Valdez spoke to supporters in Brooklyn last night.
3: I will continue to call for Palestinian liberation. We will stand up to the genocide. We will refuse to abide by apartheid, and we will use our money to improve lives here instead of destroy them abroad. And I will do everything in my power every single day in Congress to give the labor movement the tools it needs to be a fighting force for the entire working class.
0: New York Mayor Zoran Mamdani spoke at Valdez's victory party.
4: The old politics that got us to this crisis is not the politics that's going to get us out of this crisis. It's time for working people to be back at the heart of our politics. These are the champions who will do it.
0: In another closely watched New York primary, New York State Assemblymember Michael Lasher won the crowded race to replace Congressmember Jerry Nadler. We'll have more on the election after headlines and speak with Daria Lisa Villachevalier. On Capitol Hill, the Senate passed a war powers resolution Tuesday directing President Trump to end the war with Iran. Republican senators Rand Paul, Susan Collins, Lisa Murkowski, and Bill Cassidy joined Democrats in voting for the resolution. One Democrat, John Fetterman, voted against it. The measure passed the House earlier this month. The New York Times reports this marks the first time since the enactment of the War Powers Resolution of 1973 that the Senate and House have approved a concurrent resolution directing a president to end a military conflict. Senator Chris Van Hollen spoke ahead of the vote.
5: I also hope, colleagues, we will learn something from this needless tragedy. The calls for military adventurism, the promises of quick victory, the fantasies of regime change under the circumstances that were deployed, and the endless effort to undermine diplomacy led us directly to this disaster. And we should not repeat those mistakes. We should take a stand today and end this war, and we should finally start putting the interests of the American people ahead of costly and unnecessary conflicts.
0: The Senate War Powers vote came as the U.S. and Iran continued to dispute key terms of their agreement to end the war. President Trump has claimed Iran agreed to the, quote, highest level, unquote, of monitoring by nuclear weapons inspectors, but Iranian officials have rejected that assertion. Earlier today, Iran's speaker described the U.S.-Iran deal as, quote, America's declaration of defeat, unquote. Meanwhile, Israel and Lebanon have begun a new round of talks in Washington. This comes as U.S. Secretary of State Marco Rubio is visiting the United Arab Emirates, Kuwait and Bahrain, three Gulf nations that have expressed concern over the U.S.-Iran deal. More than two dozen countries across Europe are under extreme heat alerts today after a high-pressure heat dome settled over the continent, shattering hundreds of temperature records. On Tuesday, France recorded its hottest day ever, with the temperature reaching 111 degrees Fahrenheit in southwest France. At least 40 people have drowned across France while seeking relief from the heat, a number of them teenagers. In the UK, United Nations Secretary General Antonio Guterres delivered remarks to the London Climate Action Week on Tuesday as temperatures outside topped 100 degrees Fahrenheit.
6: Around the world, climate disasters are becoming more frequent, more destructive, and more costly. And the World Meteorological Organization has warned we ain't seen nothing yet. El Niño is not just knocking on the door, it risks blowing the house down, turning up the heat, disrupting food and water systems, and hitting the vulnerable the hardest.
0: Meanwhile, a new study published in the journal Nature Climate Change finds global heating has exposed an additional 1 billion people to extreme heat stress each year compared to the 1970s. A federal judge in Texas has handed down prison sentences ranging from 30 to 100 years to a group of anti-ICE protesters convicted on terrorism charges in March. Federal prosecutors had accused the nine defendants of being members of an Antifa terror cell, quote unquote, for attending a protest outside the Prairieland ICE jail on July 4th. During which fireworks were set off and a police officer was shot and wounded. Among those sentenced was Daniel Sanchez Estrada, who wasn't even at the protest. He received a 30-year prison term for conspiracy to conceal documents after he moved a box containing anti-fascist magazines and pamphlets. Acting U.S. Attorney General Todd Blanch welcomed the unusually harsh sentences, writing, quote, Antifa terrorists who attack law enforcement and federal facilities will face swift and uncompromising justice, unquote. Former U.S. Marine Corps reservist Benjamin Song, who was convicted of the shooting, received a 100-year sentence. In a statement, he said he only fired his rifle because he believed the officer was about to shoot another activist. Song said others had been punished just for knowing him, adding, quote, this is mass punishment, collective punishment. This is guilt by association. This is injustice, he wrote. The Supreme Court sided with the Trump administration Tuesday in a 6-3 ruling that'll make it easier for immigration officers to deny readmission to green card holders who've left the United States. Following the ruling, immigration officers will no longer need clear and convincing evidence that lawful permanent residents have committed a disqualifying crime before barring them from reentering the U.S. In a dissent signed by her two liberal colleagues, Justice Ketanji Brown Jackson wrote, quote, "I worry that the court has now handed the government a massive blank check," unquote. Separately, the Supreme Court ruled 6-3 against a black former prisoner who sued Louisiana prison officials for handcuffing him to a chair and forcibly shaving his dreadlocks. Damon Lander is a Rastafarian who had not cut his hair in over 20 years. He unsuccessfully argued prison guards broke a federal law that requires states to protect the religious rights of prisoners. The Trump administration's threatened to withhold tens of millions of dollars in federal Homeland Security funds from states unless they agree to a sweeping set of changes to how elections are run. That's according to CNN, which reports several Homeland Security grant programs have adopted new rules requiring states to phase out certain electronic voting systems and to move to hand-marked paper ballots. Meanwhile, President Trump is set to meet with Republican senators on Capitol Hill today as he seeks to push through the Save America Act. Voting rights experts say the legislation could disenfranchise millions of citizens who lack easy access to what would be required to vote, either a birth certificate or a passport showing their names assigned at birth. Some Republicans have criticized the legislation. North Carolina Senator Tom Tillis called it a waste of time, while Senate Majority Leader John Thune has refused Trump's demand he abolish the filibuster to pass the bill. Last week, President Trump called out Senator Thune by name in a Truth Social post, writing, quote, "Anybody who doesn't want to terminate the filibuster is a fool," unquote. Large-scale firings have reportedly begun at the Office of the Director of National Intelligence days after Trump loyalist Bill Pulte became the agency's acting director, though he has no experience in national intelligence. On Monday, Democratic Senator Mark Warner of Virginia and Congressmember Jim Himes of Connecticut wrote to Pulte warning him against the firings. They wrote, quote, "We are concerned that your record as director of the Federal Housing Finance Agency— The Federal Housing Finance Agency demonstrates a willingness to misuse your position, including your access to sensitive information, to pursue President Trump's perceived political enemies and further his retributive political agenda," unquote. Pulte took office last week following the resignation of Tulsi Gabbard. Meanwhile, The Washington Post has published a major expose indicating Gabbard's political rise was secretly shaped by Chris Butler, the head of a cult-like breakaway Hare Krishna group in Hawaii. Gabbard and her parents are longtime followers of Butler. The Post obtained hundreds of confidential memos from Butler's former secretary that appear to show Butler directly guiding Gabbard's media appearances, social media posts, and legislation when she served in Congress. And the House of Representatives has approved a bill aimed at increasing the supply of homes across the United States. The legislation limits the number of single-family homes major investors can purchase while loosening federal regulations to allow for new home construction. The bill does not include any new federal funding for housing. The Senate approved the bill Monday. President Trump set to sign it into law today. And those are some of the headlines. This is Democracy Now!, democracynow.org, the War and Peace Report. Coming up, shockwaves hit the Democratic Party nationwide as progressives and DSA candidates endorsed by Mayor Zohran Mamdani win big in New York. We'll speak with one of those winners, Daria Lisa Avila Chevalier, who defeated incumbent Congressmember Adriano Espaillat. Stay with us.

0: Palante, performed by Hooray for the Riff Raff at Democracy Now!'s 30th anniversary at Riverside Church here in New York. This is Democracy Now!, democracynow.org, The War and Peace Report. I'm Amy Goodman. Shockwaves have rocked the Democratic Party nationwide as progressives and DSA candidates endorsed by Mayor Zohran Mamdani win big in New York. In a major blow to the Democratic establishment, three candidates backed by Mamdani have won primary races in New York City and appear to be headed to Congress. Former New York City Comptroller Brad Lander beat Congressman Dan Goldman. The 32-year-old Afro-Latina organizer Daria Elisa Avila Chevalier pulled off a shocking defeat of five-term Congressmember Adriano Espaillat, the chair of the Congressional Hispanic Caucus. And New York Assemblymember Claire Valdez, who's a former union organizer, defeated Brooklyn Borough President Antonio Reynoso to fill the seat long held by Nydia Velazquez. Avila Chevalier and Valdez were both backed by the Democratic Socialists of America, which also played a key role in Mamdani's election. DSA-backed New York State Assembly and Senate candidates also swept their races, with 9 out of 10 candidates on the DSA slate winning the primaries. Democracy Now! Was at the DSA watch party for Claire Valdez and others in Brooklyn last night and spoke to progressive streamer Hassan Piker.
1: A decade of socialism, it's coming to a neighborhood near you. When I said we were going to let 1,000 Zohrans bloom, this is what I meant. You got Claire Valdez and numerous other wonderful DSA candidates that are outperforming expectations tonight. And that's because the American people are tired of the same old business-as-usual politics, the corruption, the ineptitude, the feckless nature of the Democrats that don't want to fight back against the growth of fascism in this country. This is Americans fighting back.
0: Claire Valdez addressed her supporters at the end of the night.
2: My name is Claire Valdez, and I am proud to say that I will be your next Congress member. We haven't just won an election. We have declared that this movement is durable. That it is growing, and that it will not stop until working people are no longer asked to just build the table, no longer just offered a seat at the table, but will run the table. And make no mistake, this victory is not mine, it is ours. That's what organizing is. It's being asked to do something big, scary, unfamiliar, something that everything inside you says is not for you. It can't be you. But then you take the plunge. You find your power and solidarity. And let's talk about what that ask has now won. I will lead the fight against ICE's cruelty and stand steadfast alongside our immigrant neighbors. They've been demonized, targeted, attacked, and in me they will have a champion. I will stand steadfast alongside our trans siblings who are the beating heart in this community. I will continue to call for Palestinian liberation. We will stand up to the genocide. We will refuse to abide by apartheid, and we will use our money to improve lives here instead of destroy them abroad. And I will do everything in my power every single day in Congress to give the labor movement the tools it needs to be a fighting force for the entire working class.
0: Clara Valdez, Democratic nominee for Congress from Brooklyn and Queens. Tuesday's biggest upset was the victory of 32-year-old Afro-Latina Muslim organizer Daria Elisa Avila Chevalier, who defeated five-term Congressmember Adriano Espaillat, chair of the Congressional Hispanic Caucus. Mayor Mamdani addressed a roaring crowd of supporters at her watch party in Harlem last night.
3: This campaign began many months ago at the same park that we launched a canvas in today. And at that time, I know that for many it may have felt like a fantasy that Daria Lisa would be here right now. But it was never a fantasy for her, and it was never a fantasy for all of you. You have willed that dream into a reality. And I was asked time and again, why would I support this campaign? And I said then that I can think of no better person than the daughter of a single mother caseworker. Who has fought for working people her entire life. Who has stood up for New Yorkers unjustly detained by ICE. Who has called for a foreign policy of investing in babies and not bombs. I can think of no one better than someone of clarity, of conscience, and of conviction to be the next congressperson. And it is because you poured your hearts into this, because you poured your hopes into this, that we are showing there is a new path for politics in our city and in our country. We are showing that last June, a year ago tomorrow, was not an anomaly. It was not the end. It was the beginning. Join me in welcoming.
0: Daria Lisa Avila Chevalier then took to the stage and addressed her supporters in Harlem.
4: I am so excited to get to work and to bring all of you with me to Washington. To be fighting the fight that we have been fighting at the federal level. The odds were stacked against another young Muslim socialist.
0: More, we're joined now by the Democratic nominee for Congress in New York's 13th Congressional District, Daria Lisa Avila Chevalier. She defeated five-term Congressmember Adriano Espaillat. Welcome to Democracy Now! If you could start off by introducing yourself to the country.
5: Hi, Amy. Thank you so much for having me. I am a longtime listener, so it's such an honor to be here in my first interview after winning here at Democracy Now! I am an Afro-Latina Dominican daughter of immigrants. I am an organizer. I have been organizing my entire adult life around immigration justice, around ending mass incarceration, around Palestine. And it is such an honor to be able to have the privilege of having run a campaign that is centering working people in this district who have for far too long just been ignored by establishment politics. And I'm so deeply grateful to be here. It is such a surreal experience and truly so excited to get to work and bring the values of working class people of color here in Harlem and Washington Heights and Inwood

0: to invest in our babies here and not in bombs abroad was truly, truly at the heart of everything that, our community really needs. We have another statistic that shocks my mind every single time is the fact that 40% of our children here are living in childhood poverty. And for us to tackle that issue, to give our babies all the things that they need to lead dignified childhoods would mean that we would be able to provide for every single person in this community. And, you know, we have had representation in the past over the last 9 years that has really not met those needs, where these crises have just grown. And it has been such an honor to work with a coalition with so many organizers on the ground to build a grassroots movement that is responsive to working people here, that gets to the issues. And, you know, this campaign was a lot of work. It was something that was built from the very ground up. And in the last few weeks, it was really a difficult one because we had so much money and so many smears thrown our way. We had over $7 million in outside spending that was being spent to smear me personally and to use incredibly racist and anti-Black rhetoric. And to know that Black residents in this district came out and supported this campaign in that context, in a context where Voting Rights Act is being gutted, where the rights of so many are under attack, to know that they came out despite the odds and chose these values really means the world to me.
1: If you can talk about the attacks on you by the Espaillat camp around your background, questioning your Dominican heritage. Of course, the Dominican Republic shares an island with Haiti. And talk about, as if to be Haitian is an epithet, but what they were saying, this anti-Haitian rhetoric.
0: Yeah, I mean, it was a bombardment where every time I opened any of our social media accounts, I was inundated with rhetoric that was using the term Haitian as though it were a slur. I was inundated with emojis of monkey and gorilla emojis, of rat emojis, of folks asking me and my family for proof of our birth certificate and where we were born. And, you know, I just think it was really one of the ugliest types of rhetoric that I have seen in a really long time. It really reminded me of MAGA style politics. And it was just so shocking to see that coming in a heavily blue district and in a district where the sitting incumbent was a Democrat. And, you know, I'm just so honored to have been able to fight against that with my team, with my coalition, and to know that voters here in this district rejected that. To know that we have turned a page on the politics of the past and a politics that is, you know, in so many ways so divisive, and a politics of just cynicism. To be able to turn the page on that and to bring forward a politics of hope, to center a message that is about a politics of life, has really been such an honor, and also showing that this is a politic that is popular and that will win, that Americans are tired of this politics of death, a politics of cynicism, and want to make sure that our resources are coming back to our communities and investing in the life and the needs of the people here.
1: If you can talk about your experience, you're a Columbia alum. You were part of, you protested the encampments you were a part of, and you actually taught on the West Bank. Talk about your experience as a student there and how that influenced your positions on Palestine and Israel.
0: Yeah, I went to undergrad at Columbia University, and while I was a student there, I went to the West Bank, and it deeply formed a lot of my understanding of global politics, but even my own context here in New York, where I started to see and understand that the systems that were oppressing Palestinians in the West Bank and Gaza, all over Palestine, were also informing our systems here that were having such a deep, harmful impact on so many Black and Latino and communities of color here. And, you know, as you grow as an organizer, as a person, as you become more educated on these systems, you know, you start to notice that they're not just similar systems. They are the same system. They are systems that consistently put profit over people

0: that consistently deny people their human dignity for the sake of capital. And to know that we sent a very loud and clear message yesterday that we will not allow that to continue to be the case, that we will put people first and we will put working people at the heart of our democracy, was, it felt really full circle to know that we can say Free Palestine at our party, to know that we can say what is happening in Gaza is a genocide and win, and reject the politics of AIPAC, reject the politics of big money and corporations coming into our politics. It is truly, I think, a seismic shift that is happening in our politics.
1: Attendees at your victory party last night included the Palestinian activist Mahmoud Khalil, the Columbia University graduate student organizer who was detained 4 months last year in an ICE jail in Louisiana.
2: No, today's win is a big win for New York, is a big win for the working class community in this country. To have someone like Daria Lisa actually representing them in D.C., representing the struggles, that, the daily struggles that this community goes through, rather than politicians who are only cashing money for the sake of gaining power and control. I've known Daria Lisa since my first days at Columbia, and she's been always very supportive, even in my absence when I was in detention. She was there for me, she was there for my family, she was there for my community, going in the streets and just like supporting in whatever capacity she has. So now I have no doubt that she would continue to do the same in D.C.
1: Can you talk about your organizing around Mahmoud Khalil's detention, being held for months, and what he symbolized to you, Daria Lisa Avila Chevalier?
0: You know, Mahmoud is a friend, but I would have fought for him even if he weren't, because I have been fighting for immigration justice my entire adult life. It is something that is deeply important to me. And when I first got the news of his detention, you know, there was the initial shock of it all, but there was a moment also where my organizer brain just kicked in and I just kind of went into autopilot, where I just started writing to make sure that we were spreading the word about his case and taking control of the narrative as someone who knew him in that time, and making sure that we were really putting together movement work that could bring attention to his case. And I was already organizing with fellow organizers around civil disobediences, around direct actions to bring more attention to his case, about court support to make sure that we were showing that he has a community. And when the Trump administration said that he would be the blueprint of how immigration enforcement would be conducted going forward, I thought it would be very clear to all our representatives the stakes in his case, not just as an individual, not just on the fact that it was basically punishment for his engagement in free speech around the genocide that was happening towards his people, but also because of the impact that it would have on every immigrant in this country, on the First Amendment rights of every person on U.S. soil. And to know that our representative, the one that was representing him in that moment, that all he could offer were two words around, or two sentences around, trusting Trump's DOJ at a time where Trump's DOJ had just violated rule of law by detaining him in the first place, was deeply troubling. And so, you know, when I was first considering whether or not this was a race I wanted to throw my hat in, I just kept thinking about Mahmoud and the millions of people like him and Noor who are so fearful right now, and what it would have meant to them to have a representative who was actually fighting for them.
1: Finally, Daria Lisa Avila Chevalier, your plans for Congress, when what looks like overwhelmingly, given your district, you will be elected in November.
0: I'm so excited to fight for the working people of this district to make sure that we can all afford to stay in the city that we love. And I think at the heart of that fight is making sure that we are centering human life. And that means that we need to start divesting from this war machine and reinvesting our tax dollars here in our community, fighting to eradicate childhood poverty, because all of the things that our babies need are the things that everyone in our community needs to be able to lead a dignified life.
1: And as I watched all the news accounts of your incredible upset victory over Espaillat, I heard your name pronounced about 40 different ways. So I was wondering if you could say for the country, in your own words, your own name.
0: My name is Daria Lisa Avila Chevalier. And I'm very grateful to you, Amy, for allowing me to do that.
1: Daria Lisa Avila Chevalier, New York's 13th Congressional District Democratic nominee. Congratulations. As we turn now to John Tarleton, editor-in-chief of The Independent, the new issue of The Independent featured Claire Valdez, Daria Lisa Avila Chevalier, on the cover with the headline, "Look Who's Next." And you didn't do that this morning.
3: No, this was weeks ago.
1: John, we were together 1 year ago.
3: Yes.
1: With the primary election of Mayor Zoran Mamdani, but he wasn't mayor yet.
3: Yeah.
1: Talk about what this means. As he said, no, that wasn't the end. This is clearly just the beginning. All his candidates won.
3: Yes. This definitely shows that Zoran Mamdani's victory last year was not a fluke or a one-hit wonder. There is deep support across much of New York City for what he's doing. He's become, I think, a more popular mayor as he's went along. His goal to really show that government can serve the people and be an active force for good in the lives of people is succeeding. His endorsements were very powerful. And also the endorsements and the incredible energy that the DSA gave this slate of candidates. Zoran endorsed most of the DSA slate, but not all. And there were four assembly races where he didn't endorse, and DSA won three of those four races as well. So really, Zoran Mamdani and New York City DSA are now huge powerhouses in New York politics, and it's going to have big national ramifications. And we see Democratic Socialist Nithya Raman in a runoff in Los Angeles with Karen Bass. She finished a close second behind Bass, but you got to really feel the wind is at her sails, kind of another case of a much older politician who's maybe in a lost support in Los Angeles, and Raman, you know, offering something fresh and new, and there's more primaries to come across the country.
1: I want to turn to a clip of former New York City Comptroller Brad Lander, who beat Congressmember Dan Goldman in New York's 10th Congressional District, representing neighborhoods in Manhattan and Brooklyn.
4: What a glorious time to be a New Yorker! There has been a powerful energy moving through our city, a generosity of spirit,
5: yes,
4: a refusal to give up even against very long odds, and a feeling of joy out in the streets shared by every kind of New Yorker there is.
5: Yes.
4: Give it up for the New York Knicks, all right? And for the mayor who brought the first championship to New York City. Our win tonight, it belongs to those streets as well.
6: Yes.
4: To the people who organize there, to the people who never give up on their neighbors. It was my name on the ballot today, but tonight's victory belongs to all of you. I will be one of the Jewish members of Congress most willing to stand up loud for Palestinian human rights, freedom, and dignity. I will stand firmly against bigotry aimed at Jews as well. That's not two different jobs. That's the same job.
1: That's now the victorious congressional candidate, Brad Lander. John Tarleton, your final comments.
3: I covered protests a couple of years ago outside of Dan Goldman's office, the incumbent congressman, where Palestine activists were protesting. He did not meet with them once. He gave them, just like happened with Esbayat and Mahmoud Khalil, Dan Goldman was completely supportive of the war and the genocide in Gaza. He would not meet with his constituents, would not hear them. Well, and his constituents had the final word last night, a 32-point defeat for an incumbent congressman. With
1: Brad Lander almost got double the amount of votes.
3: Lander's a long-time elected out in Brooklyn, very popular in the Brooklyn part of that district. So a great night for Brad Lander, but also just showing the Democratic Party, if you ignore the cause of Palestinian liberation, you do so at your own peril. And that's going to have big ramifications for 2028. And this, I think, is going to put more wind at the sails of a potential Alexandria Ocasio-Cortez presidential campaign. You can only imagine if she hits the campaign trail and Zora Mamdani is one of her leading supporters. They both come from DSA. It just makes her candidacy look more promising after what happened last night.
1: John Tarleton, thanks so much for being with us. Editor-in-Chief of The Independent. This is Democracy Now!, democracynow.org. Coming up, we'll be joined by the actor and author Elliot Page about the new film Second Nature, Gender and Sexuality in the Animal World. Stay with us.

0: Natural Phenomenon by Roberto Valicelli. This is Democracy Now!, democracynow.org, The War and Peace Report. I'm Amy Goodman. Everything you didn't learn in high school biology. That's the tagline of a remarkable new documentary challenging some of our most deeply held assumptions about biology, gender, and sexuality. It's called Second Nature, narrated by the Oscar-nominated actor, the author, Elliot Page, and directed by Drew Denny. The film explores a growing body of scientific research documenting the extraordinary gender fluidity and sexual diversity found in the animal kingdom. From same-sex penguin parents to sex-changing fish, to pregnant seahorse fathers, to primate societies where traditional notions of dominance and gender roles simply don't apply. This is the film's trailer.
1: There are approximately 8.7 million living animal species on Earth. For centuries, we have been told that when it comes to gender and sexuality, all these millions of species follow a certain set of rules. But what if this narrative fails to capture the full spectrum of life's diversity?
2: Homosexual behavior in nature is one of the best-kept secrets. It's absolutely everywhere.
3: Not only do many species illustrate homosexuality and gender multiplicity, they also illustrate sex transition.
4: Biologists now know sexuality is fluid and that all of that is normal.
5: I don't know any species where homosexual sex or gender non-conforming is a taboo or cannot be done, except when it comes to humans.
4: There have always been scientists who have been willing to stand in opposition to the existing worldview, and there are consequences for that.
2: I was completely unprepared as a scientist to deal with this.
6: We learned what we learned in school, and we want to believe that it's true, and it's messy to now say, oh, it wasn't really that way.
3: I realized it can't be the people who are defective. It's got to be the science.
7: If we understand same-sex behavior better, we're also going to understand different-sex behavior better. We're just going to understand the sexual lives of animals better.
1: There is endless diversity in nature, and the old stories we've been taught deserve a second look.
0: That's the trailer for the new documentary, Second Nature, the film partly inspired by the trailblazing work of trans evolutionary biologist Dr. Joan Roughgarden, and her groundbreaking book, Evolution's Rainbow, Diversity, Gender, and Sexuality in Nature and People. The film arrives amidst ongoing attacks on transgender rights, censorship of school curricula, and attempts to ban LGBTQ-affirming books. But the film is less interested in politics than the wild, rumpus, raucous world of animal, sexual, and gender diversity. But perhaps there's a lesson in there for us humans, too. For more, as we mark the end of Pride Month, we're joined now by the film's director, Drew Denny, and executive producer and narrator, Elliot Page. Elliot Page is an Oscar-nominated actor, producer, and author of his memoir, Page Boy. Drew Denny, Elliot Page, welcome to Democracy Now! Elliot, talk about the significance of this new documentary, Second Nature, why you got involved with it.
8: I got involved because I was so moved by it and found it so affirming as a trans and queer person. Quite frankly, I felt very silly for not assuming this all to be true already. And what just was so exciting to me was how well made it was, of course, how informative it was, but also just how funny and expansive. And it's one of those things that even if I wasn't involved, I'd be telling everybody to see. So, yeah.
0: I want to go to a clip from the film Second Nature. This is about seahorses.
1: Perhaps one of the fiercest challengers to our assumptions about sex roles is the seahorse. It's the males who take on one of the biggest chores of procreation, pregnancy. After a mating ritual, female seahorses deposit their eggs into the male's pouch where he fertilizes them. About 30 days later, he gives birth to up to 1,000 baby seahorses.
0: Pregnant male seahorses. Drew Denny, just a little introduction to this incredible film. Talk about how you got involved and why you directed this.
9: Thank you so much. First of all, it's a huge honor to be here. I've been so inspired by your work, and you're one of the reasons I went into journalism and became a documentarian, so thank you. I decided to make this movie because I grew up in Texas being told that females are naturally inferior to males and that queerness is simply unnatural. In my public high school biology class, students were invited to walk out of the class if they were offended by evolution. But none of us girls were asked if we were offended by sexual harassment and assault that we survived at school, and none of us queer kids were ever asked if we were offended by the relentless bullying that we faced every day. So it wasn't until I grew up and read Dr. Joan Roughgarden's book and learned about gay penguin dads and birthing seahorse dads, for example, and genderqueer chimps and our other closest relatives, bonobos, who are matriarchal, that I finally felt in my body for the first time that I belong here on Earth just like anybody else. And it may sound silly that it's the queer animals that did that for me, but that's what it took. And I love that you shared the seahorse dad clip because I think it's just a great example that proves that all of these binaries we've been told are just natural law are completely false and made up by humans.
0: Let's go to another clip from Second Nature about reef-dwelling fish, the blue-head wrasse.
1: Blue-head wrasse can change from female to male. There's one male in the group, and the same day he dies, the largest female starts to change her behavior. She stops making estrogen and starts making androgens. Ovaries that produce eggs turn into testes that make sperm. Then that fish is the male of the group and can procreate with the remaining females. So if you've been diving on a coral reef, you have seen sex-changing fish. And the phenomenon of sex change in animals is not rare.
0: Bluehead wrasse, clownfish changing sex from male to female, albatross, penguins, and swans parenting in same-sex pairs, bonobos, as you said, Drew, were just as closely related to us as chimps, as matriarchal, same having same-sex sex every day. Talk about this and the groundbreaking trans scientists that inspired this.
8: Yeah, I mean, Joan Roughgarden and all this and investigating she's done and discovery has just led to, I think, one of my favorite lines in this documentary is something she says in terms of looking at nature as if it's some sort of cis heteropatriarchal structure is absurd, and that this, you know, gender binary that we've created is nothing but a quaint little myth. And I think, you know, her work and this documentary really, really shows that what we have been taught in school in regards to these structures, men being superior, women being inferior, you know, submissive or what have you, it being this, yes, heterosexual existence is just completely false. And I think what's so wonderful about this documentary is it really illustrates, you know, why that information has been so suppressed and how important it is for us to all learn about this and how it's only expansive and exciting, all of this information.
0: I want to go to the golden lion tamarins.
2: The golden lion tamarins are an amazing species for many reasons. This is a species where females have harems of males. So we call that polyandry, one female has a number of males as a mate and they live together in a group. She mates with all the males in the group. All of them have a chance to sire offspring.
10: So the males are unrelated.
2: They're unrelated, yeah.
10: Yeah.
6: we think it might have evolved, because this is one of the few primate species where females have more than one baby at a time. They tend to have twins. Each baby is 25% of the mom's body weight at birth, so there's no way she can carry them around herself. So the babies travel with dad, and they just come to mom to nurse after they're born.
10: So in order to produce the brood, you need males.
6: Yeah, and they're playing a really important role here as caregivers.
10: This is a fabulous case, polyandry. It's not an incidental byproduct of anything. It's a full-fledged social system.
6: That's right. This kind of polyandrous species, it really helps us to understand the variety of mating systems.
0: So that's Dr. Joan Roughgarden and Dr. Amy Parrish. Drew Denny, talk about the backlash against these scientists.
9: So unfortunately, each of the scientists in the film has faced severe backlash from their research. So Dr. Amy Parrish, who you just saw speaking, was one of the first people to publish that bonobos are matriarchal. And people lambasted her. They said she had a feminist agenda. And they suggested that it wasn't matriarchy. It was, in fact, strategic male deference. Now, one of the reasons Amy hypothesized that bonobos were matriarchal is because the females commit acts of violence against males, including biting their penises in half. And she asked, what kind of strategy is that? Not a good one. And that no one has ever suggested in a patriarchal species that it's strategic female deference. We're just assuming that patriarchy is the norm, and anything other than that must be a really brilliant strategy by the males.
0: I want to go to one more clip, and this is the clip about baboons in the new documentary, Second Nature.
6: There's a very famous scientist from Stanford University named Robert Sapolsky, whose groundbreaking research on baboons in Kenya was featured in a National Geographic documentary. Baboons are known to be quite violent, particularly the alpha males. Robert had a situation where he was in the field and the baboons in his group discovered a garbage pit behind a hotel. And so the baboons are really excited about this wealth of free food. But it was only the roughest, toughest males who could feed in there because they were all fighting with each other over access to this food. And so all of his alpha males were the ones who were feeding there and not the other baboons. Unfortunately, they caught a human disease by eating the half-eaten food. They caught tuberculosis, which is fatal for baboons. And so the baboons were in the really unique situation of losing all of the alpha males at once. What were left were the low-ranking males and the females. What happened next was absolutely revolutionary. They forged a new society. It was a society where males didn't have to fight as hard to get in. Males were nicer to females. It's much more peaceful. It's much more calm, less stress. They're all getting along much better. Today, many years later, it's still organized in the same way. So that new social system lasted.
0: A clip from Second Nature. As we wrap up in these 30 seconds, Elliot Page, what you want people to take away from this. And I should say that you're going to be here starting on Friday at DCTV, our beloved Firehouse Cinema, where Democracy Now! Used to broadcast from, with all sorts of scientists doing Q&As.
8: Gosh, well, I mean, I hope this film for everyone, but, you know, for queer and trans people right now, could make you feel less alone in this world and more a part of this world when we're told we're, you know, not natural or something's wrong with us or what have you, and to learn about all this information that's been, you know, purposefully kept from us. And
0: we have to leave it there.
8: Oh, sorry,
0: but people got to see the film. Elliot Page, Oscar-nominated actor, producer, author of memoir Page Boy, and Drew Denny. Second Nature. I'm Amy Goodman.
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After that, Kurt Baker doing it right. The Flesh Tones followed with Are You Ready for the Mountain? Music followed from Cherry Glazer, the album Stuffed and Ready. You heard the cut Wasted None. Our set ended with Hawaii Mud Bombers, Joanna Beach. Underneath me is the sentimental guitars of Don and Dale with Sun Ra and Blues Project off the Batman album, Batman and Robin Over the Roofs. Let me tell you this very important word all about Giffords. 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Giffords believes that progress happens step by step. 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The Deep End features an interesting mix of all Louisville and Kentucky-related music from the 1950s to the present day. The show occasionally has special guests, interviews, and live music from the WXOX studio. So jump into The Deep End with Joey Mudd weekly on Art FM. Coming up, we get a little Roots-centric. We're going to hear from Wynn Stewart, Ricky James, Roy Head and the Traits, The Souvenirs, Ardeen Taylor, and music from Mogan David and the Grapes of Wrath. All that on Art FM Morning Rounds. I'm Sundrop Tom. Thanks for listening.

Coming to you from the WXOX studios in downtown Louisville, Kentucky, I'm Sundrop Tom. This is Art FM Morning Rounds. Going back to the roots of rock and roll, let's recap our previous set. Opened up with Wynn Stewart, Come On. After that, from across the pond, Ricky James, Bluer Than Blue. Music from Roy Head and the Traits followed. Tell us the story of Linda Lou. The Souvenirs after that, Voodoo Love. Motown's own R. Dean Taylor. Before Indiana Wants Me, you heard the tune Don't Fool Around. Our set ended with Mogan David and the Grapes of Wrath, lamenting Little Girl Gone. Underneath me, Mongo Santa Maria, Hitchcock Railway. Let me tell you this very important word all about embrace refugees. There are nearly 120 million refugees worldwide fleeing terror, war, violence, and political and religious persecution. Refugees admitted to permanently resettle in the U.S. have been passed through multiple levels of rigorous screening and security clearance. They want what we all want, peace, security, and freedom from fear. 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It's time we welcome refugee families with open arms. 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Coming up, we get soul-centric in our next set. Brown-eyed and blue-eyed soul abound. We'll hear from the James Hunter Six, Maya and the Angels of Libra, Sharon Jones and the Dap Kings, Daryl Hall and John Oates, J.D. McPherson. Laying out the hour, Bob Moore and his orchestra. All that on Art FM Morning Rounds. I'm Sundrop Tom. Thanks so much for listening.

can't see all y'all out there. I know my family here. People here see me. Where's my family? Y'all about to represent over there. There you go. I got some of my family. I know I'd find them. All right, y'all. Come on.

Recapping our final set of this hour of ArtFM Morning Rounds, opened up with James Hunter 6 of Hold On, You Heard Stranded. That's followed by Maya and the Angels of Libra with Please Come Home. Live at the Apollo, Sharon Jones and the Dap Kings with If You Call. Off Marigold Sky, you heard Daryl Hall and John Oates with You Gotta Love Out Loud. And off his latest, Night Owls, you heard J.D. McPherson with Don't Travel Through the Night Alone.

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I'm Sundrop Tom. 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And true to that mission, rock and pop sounds past and present, opening up glam sounds from Hello, The Wench. After that, off their Fan Club album, we heard The Rationals, I Need You. Music from The Fearsome Five followed out of Fort Worth, Texas, It's All Right. 2021 release from The Surfing Magazines followed with Bonsai Tree. The Bangles off Doll Revolution, you heard Stealing Rosemary, and her set ended with a cut-off Coping Mechanism. Music from Willow, Maybe It's My Fault. Underneath me, a little Dr. John, The Fix. 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Cajun, Kentucky old time, songs of the sea, Irish, live performance, interviews, and other timeless tunes pour forth and harken back to a day of revelry long forgot. Yes, Madam Green Eyes and Captain Scratch provide historical content and psychodramas for meditation. That's 100 Proof Fountain. Hear it on Art FM. Coming up, traditional country sounds past and present. Chuck Mead and Mandy Barnett covering Johnny and June. Music from Jesse Dayton and Brennan Lee, Terry Fell, Larry Dexter, the countryside of Harmonica Sam, Mel Tillis, and music from Sarah Gale Meach. All that and more on Art FM Morning Rounds. I'm Sundrop Tom. Thanks for listening.

Coming to you from the WXOX studios in downtown Louisville, Kentucky, I'm Sundrop Tom. This is Art of Them Morning Rounds. Underneath me, Billy Strings, Malfunction Junction. Recapping our previous set of traditional country sounds, past and present, the vicissitudes of love. Open things up with Chuck Mead and Mandy Barnett. With Jackson, after that, Jesse Dayton and Brennan Lee, Something to Brag About. Terry Fell, I'm Hot to Trot. Larry Dexter, Throwing Kisses. And then the countryside of Harmonica Sam's Tearing Her Heart Out. Mel Tillis tells us, Life Turned Her That Way. And off Ease and On, you just heard Sarah Gail Meach with Come and Gone. Let me tell you this very important word all about Black Rock Senegal. 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If you liked that previous set, you definitely want to check out an Art FM program called Derby City Hillbilly Highway, hosted by Billy T and Charlie Lee. 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It's all vinyl, classic country, western, and bluegrass music. Dust off those boots, rhinestone shirts, and nudie suits, and enjoy some pedal steel guitars, stand-up bass, horns, and occasional yodeling, fusing blues, rock and roll, and country. You can almost smell the sawdust on the floor. Billy T and Charlie Lee's Derby City Hillbilly Highway, here it on Art FM. Coming up, we wrap up this edition of Art FM Morning Rounds with music from Owsley, Oak Street Blues, Cactus Blossoms, from the Jay Giles Band, Peter Wolf, and we'll hear from Jerry David DeSica, playing out the hour, the Bog Crew Generation. That's all on Art FM Morning Rounds. I'm Sundrop Tom. Thanks for listening.

I seem to need a little bit more. 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Choosing it, it chooses you. Cause everything around here's a growing pain. 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I saw her yesterday. She was working for cheap. 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

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I watched her every morning brush her long brown hair. With no warning, with no sign, death took her, left me behind.

Recapping our final set of this hour of Art FM Morning Rounds. Started out with the music from Owsley, Good Old Days. After that, Oak Street Blues, Can't Stop This World From Turning. The Cactus Blossoms, covering Dylan, If Not For You. An often underrated solo album, Peter Wolf's Sleepless, Your Growing Pain. Our set ended with Jerry David DeSica singing the praises of Watermelon. This has been Art FM Morning Rounds. I'm Sundrop Tom. Hope you enjoyed the show.

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1: I'm Dunnery.
0: And we are celebrating today. We have all the month of June has been Pride Month, and here we are with our salute to Pride and all the folks out there and all the people that have made music over the years that are proud of what they have done and who they are. And let's see, it goes, since I'm playing some 45s today, I'm going to be going back a ways. I'm going to begin this particular set with a little piece by The Little Cloud That Cried, Mr. Johnny Ray.
1: All right.

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0: And we are celebrating Pride Month in this show. Let's see, we've got a number of performers that actually had to hide their love away at that point of time when they were playing, performing through the 50s, 60s, and really up until very recent times. But nevertheless, we started off with Johnny Ray with In the Heart of a Fool. And we had Little Richard with Ooh, My Soul after that. Johnny Mathis was after that with The Best of Everything. Leslie Gore followed that with It's Gotta Be You. Then we had The Honeycombs with Have I the Right? And, of course, that was produced by Joe Meek, who was indeed an important player in the Velvet Mafia of the 60s in England. Let's see, we had Arthur Conley after that with Shake, Rattle, and Roll, and finished up with Dusty Springfield and The Look of Love. In countries around the world, LGBTQI+ people face violence and oppression simply because of who they love or who they are. Rainbow Railroad is an international human rights organization that helps them get to safety. The name harkens back to the Underground Railroad, a network of activists in the 19th century who assisted black people escaping enslavement in the American South. Since their founding in 2006, they have helped over 40,000 LGBTQI+ refugees and other at-risk individuals find safety through emergency relocation, crisis response, cash assistance, and other kinds of help. For more information, visit rainbowrailroad.org. And also here at WXOX, we have Cardwell's Cove with Adrian Cardwell. Hey, you hip and cool jet set cats, join the Space Age Luau at Cardwell's Cove with your host, Adrian Cardwell. A tour through time and around the world where palm trees sway in this upbeat, eclectic, global program, breaking the old tiki music mold. More than just a little campy, never sleepy. 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
0: 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Alrighty, let's get some more music up for you. And we're going to start things off this time around with David Bowie.

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1: And I'm Donna Ree.
0: And we are playing music for Pride Month today, and we started things off with David Bowie and John, I'm Only Dancing. We followed that with The Go-Go's and Can't Stop the World. Culture Club was after that with You Know I'm Not Crazy. We had Frankie Goes to Hollywood with Relax, and finished up with Cyndi Lauper and I'll Kiss You. 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And also here at WXOX, we've got Lady Jam's Juice Box with Mary Yates, spinning succulent treats to the most seductive beats in a diverse array of sound. The Juice Box will present a beautiful chaos with a mix of tracks from Nick Cave to Goldfrapp. This is an invitation to juice up your world and nourish your brain with a healthy elixir of sounds. 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
0: 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Well, this is just, well, this hour really has flown by.
1: It sure has.
0: And, well, okay, let's get one more set going for you. And this time we're starting off with Prince.
2: Dearly beloved.

I do hate to interrupt, Elton, but I have to let everybody know what you've been listening to. We started off this set with Prince and Let's Go Crazy. Then we had R.E.M. with The One I Love. Pet Shop Boys was after that with A Man Could Get Arrested. And then we had Madonna with Express Yourself. Right now we have Elton John and Believe. And I believe it is almost time for Dunnery. So we will let him play as she begins here very shortly. In the meantime, take it away, Elton.

0: 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Welcome to hour number two of The Exploded View. I'm Dunnery.
1: And I'm Creighton Barrel.
0: We're celebrating Pride today.
1: Yes,
0: in all its glory and splendor and fun. And I thought we'd get started with some Sophie.
1: All right. Let's see here. Sophie is right about to happen now.
2: If that's what you wanna do. If that's what you wanna do.

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0: All right, that was Panini by Lil Nas X. We also heard My Kink is Karma by Chapel Roan. Elton John did Benny and the Jets. Little Richard gave us Lucille. We heard Unholy by Sam Smith and Kim Petras. And we started the set with Visey by Sophie. We are celebrating Pride here today on The Exploded View, and I'm Dennery.
1: And I'm Creighton Barrel.
0: We're happy to be here and sharing our time with you
1: Indeed.
0: Today. 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
1: Here we go.

0: Hey y'all, we're back. That was Billy Porter and Love Is On The Way. We heard Breaking the Law by Judas Priest. And we heard Your Body Changes Everything by Perfume Genius and Boy Harsher. We heard Culture Club do Time Clock of the Heart. And we started the set with some Miley Cyrus and her song River. We are celebrating Pride here today. This is The Exploded View, and I'm Dunnery.
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0: 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All right, I got time for one more set before it's time for the Summerman Mixtape Chapbook Series.
1: All right.
0: So let's have some Orville Peck.
1: All right.

0: All right. This is Don't Want to Fight by Alabama Shakes. Before that, we heard Downtown by Peaches. We also heard Thirsty by Purple Crush. Katie Lang did Constant Craving. We heard Orville Peck, Dead of Night, at the start of the set. And before we get out of here, I might be able to sneak in some Dorian Electra. I'll try. We hope you've enjoyed our Pride edition of The Exploded View. Please stay tuned for the Summerman Mixtape Chatbook Series.
1: Absolutely. And we will catch you all next week. And, gosh, it'll be right before some sort of anniversary.
0: That's right.
1: We'll have to figure out. I wonder what that is. I'll have to look it up. Anyway, we will catch you all later. In the meantime, enjoy yourself and see you later. Bye.

change. From wise words from the exploded view. Thank you guys once again. Blessed Pride, happy Pride Month to the exploded view and all. Gotta appreciate the themes every week from the exploded view. And I like to just how the dance mix flipped over to a little faith, as in Percy, because it is that time once again. It is that hour. Jay Jones's The Summer Man Mixtape Chapbook Series is upon you, getting up on you, remembering you to remember together, to remember. Shout outs, Mufasa, remember. From Louisville to roundabout Louisville, that's Mississippi. Back from the Ville to the National Mall and back to Louisville again. 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Folk Life Scholars, True Funk Soldiers, are you ready to jam? Are you ready to jam? Are you ready for the John? That's Philly. Shout out to the Ed, the Bandit. Are you ready to tell it like it ain't never been told? To come together right now and over me and you, your mama and your cousin too. It is the Summer Man Mixtape Chapbook Series. I am Jay Jones. That is Percy Faith with a little something for you to open up to. And let's see what else we can get as we have a little silence for the moment. But I promise you, theme music continues. Because why not? I'm Jay Jones. Oh, and we warming up in here. Up in here, up in here, up in here. The plot thickens with each custom playlist, scoring the film, soundtracking this road trip, sounding off that psychedelic trip to Kerouac destinations, easy rider situations, under given circumstances, Black Music Month, Juneteenth Music Month, soul folk life festivals, playing folkway recordings, concerns for the ecology from drought to petrichor, radio archives, and joy all meeting on Audiotopian possibility. Across roads, the blues streak on Americana. Heard it all before, hear it again. It is some man mixtape chapbook series within your inner area. Hey, Cloclea girl, listen to this.

Yes, indeed. Blessed Pride Month to all, and to all a good 3 o'clock. Watch as we get into it. Jump to it.

Yes, indeed. Here come a flat top moving up with me. Here come waving goodbye in a little old souped up jitney. I put my foot in my tank and began to roll.

move, y'all. Yeah. As I say, yo, we rolled up in the Smithsonian Folklife Festival last week, and now we back at it with the Summer Man Mixtape Chapbook Series. I saw that red Cadillac over there on the top level of the Smithsonian, Blacksonian, African American Music and Culture Museum. That was Chuck Berry's car. So we had to do it. Little Muddy Water.

0: yeah, along with the psychedelic trip bass that the Beatles was on with that Come Together. They also, you know, had to do a little bit of that referencing to Chuck Berry. So that's why you heard You Can't Catch Me, along with the fact that we saw that that red Cadillac, that candy apple red Cadillac up there at the museum celebrating Juneteenth Music Month. Beatles channeling the blues. We're gonna let this one do what it do for a little bit.
1: Turn the lights off.
0: Because it's the man. It's some man mixtape chapbook series. I told y'all. You ready to jam? For the True Funk Soldiers. Be telling it like it ain't never been told. We coming together right now over me and you, your mama and your cousin too. The plot thickens with each custom playlist. Scoring the film, soundtracking the road trip, sounding off that psychedelic trip to Kerouac destinations, easy rider situations under given circumstances. Sounds so good, I gotta say it twice. Juneteenth Music Month, Soul Folk Life Festivals, Coachella, Prince Cella, playing folkways recordings, concerns for the ecology from drought to petrichor. Audiotopian possibilities no across the blue streak, across roads on Americana.
1: You're ready to usher in a new golden age.
0: You hear him.
1: All the young people, are you ready to usher in this new
0: happy pride, age? Happy summer. Summer solstice on the Summer Man Mixtape Chapbook Series, a radio program, jamming custom playlists and jams on the black gauge throughout Americana. Inspired by the TV series Mad Men and Prince, the Summer Man and other television, film, and music favorites, we explore music
1: say, war,
0: on
1: no
0: a vibe
1: more
0: of audiotopian possibilities.
1: Somebody say war no more.
0: How about that?
1: Never.

Prince Rogers Nelson, ladies and gentlemen, with a little rendition at the Summer Man Mixtape Chapbook Series, just had to tap in.

0: Move It Up Slowly. That's the Chuck Berry reference. From John Lennon to Chuck Berry to BRN. Juju Eyeball, he one holy roller. He got hair down to his knee. Gotta be a joker. He just do what he please. Boom. As the new true funk soldier say, war no more with it. Gotta love that. And nothing like a Prince guitar. Shout out to a guitar named Tommy. Shout out to the bandit named Ed, Bohemian Bandit. Shout out Mario and the Southern Cali to the Bay Area Cruise High, NAACP, some of them too. Wear no shoe sign, toe jam football, got monkey finger, shoot Coca-Cola. I know you, you know me. One thing I can tell you is you got to be free. War no more, says Prince Rogers Nelson. Here's We Are Conjuring, stewing it up, stirring it up. I am Jay Jones. Gonna tell you about tipping and tapping with Lil Bo Peep Friday at noon, from noon to one. 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You know you're gonna need it, so check it out. Also, as we turn them guitars up for Prince Rogers Nelson, Kentucky Refugee Ministries helps families get all the essential household goods and furniture they need when making their new homes in Kentucky. 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
1: We want everybody in here to scream as loud as you can.
0: Say we dropping it on the one, Brother Rogers Nelson.
1: And we're gonna check the choir out tonight.
0: Son of John, only one prince though.
1: We get our voices in shape. Choir. Coachella Choir.
0: This is a Coachella Choir tip.
1: Come together, yeah.
0: You heard it right.
1: Choir and sing. Now somebody ain't singing. Come on. I want to hear it way up on the hill track one time. Come on. If you can clap your hands with it, it'll do you no wrong. Don't stop the groove. Everybody sing tonight. Come on.

It sounds so good indeed. We on a come together suite. Ran up on this one. Because sometimes you gotta take it back. We took it back. All the way back to You Can't Catch Me, the reference track, a reference line for Come Together on the Abbey Road album. The one we know all so well in our little pop blues stratosphere of the Beatles. Then you go down the rabbit hole and you find out that, yeah, we got a version of that one too. Says Prince. Because are you ready to jam? It's more than a question when it comes down to our Gemini brother, Prince Rogers Nelson. We're still in Gemini season. It's still summertime. We're on the solstice tilt. It's the Summer Man Mixtape Chapbook series. We just have to let it play because it's that good. Dig that instrumentation for your instrumentality. Hope it's good to your ear. Holler at your girl, Chloe Clea. Tell her you got something to say. Listen. We're going to catch a fade on this one. This one rocked for 11 minutes. And you know what? I don't even care because it's Prince. Love it.

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2: All the boys call him now. That's what's up. 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
0: That part.
2: Ended up in New York City.
0: The top.
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0: Hey.
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0: Hip-hop wins again.

0: Peace, Ray Charles.
1: Come on, Oludara and Nasir Jones. How we gonna top that? Help. This is Summer Man Mixtape Chapbook Series. I am still your boy Jay Jones, conjuring the Summer Man on a terrestrial radio theatricality. Pardon any technicalities interfering with your frequencies towards transience. I watched a movie called Backrooms the other night, and I know blue streaks hit different depending on the circumstances. So we had to drop in. We had to go find some aliens in Atlanta.

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1: I'm going to do a song now that I wrote for a low-budget motorcycle movie. A friend of mine was putting together this biker movie, and he wanted to save some money on the budget of the whole thing, so he did something unusual at the time. He dubbed his record collection onto the soundtrack. And he kind of liked the way it sounded, but he thought maybe he should get somebody to write a song for the movie like everybody else did. And I don't think he wanted Dmitri Tiomkin or any of those guys, but he thought of Bob Dylan. He flew to New York with a film can with the movie, and he screened the movie for Dylan. And Dylan sat in the screening room, wrote down some notes on a little paper napkin, said, "Here, give this to McGuinn. He'll know what to do with it." So Peter Fonda got back on a plane and flew out to California, and he came over to my house with this little napkin, and he said, "Bob wants you to have this, man." So I looked at the napkin, and it said, "The river flows. It flows to the sea. Wherever that river goes, that's where I want to be. Flow, river, flow." I got my guitar out, and I made up a tune for it and finished off the words, and we called it The Ballad of Easy Rider. And I have to say, when it came out, I put Bob's name on the credits. About 2 o'clock in the morning, a few weeks later, I got a call, and it was Bob. He said, "Roger, I don't need that. You can take my name off, man. I don't need the money." What a guy.

Yes, indeed. Oh, yes, indeed, we did. Had to jump off into an easy rider, Sweets. From Roger McGuinn, co-writer of Easy Rider, live from the XM studio. We dug in and found that one. To the Birds, giving you that nice acoustic summer sound for your time. And now, oh yeah. Jimi Hendrix, Easy Rider, for his contribution to that cult classic film. As you know, the Summer Man, like a little movie, like a little song, like a little good things to the ear. So why not? As we tell you about Hip Hop Cares, that grassroots street outreach group that has been assisting and advocating for Louisville's houseless neighbors since 2016. They bring love to the streets and meet people where they are at providing meals, resources, and other essentials. To learn more and get involved, visit www.hiphopcares.org. Check that out. Ladies and gentlemen, this is ArtXL Films, Jay Jones's Summer Man Mixtape Chapbook Series. Giving you a little Jimmy. Yeah, you a little Sir Lucian's left foot. And a little Possum Dookie Blossom, the third. That Outkast. And now Jimmy. We on some alien things around here.

It is Jay Jones, the Summer Man Mixtape Chat Book Series. Terrestrial radio theatricality to your ears. As I tell you also, a little bit about that 100 Proof Mountain. Shout out Madam Green Eyes and Captain Scratch. 100 Proof Fountain is keeping old sounds alive. Old sounds alive, such as Cajun, Kentucky Old Time, Songs of the Sea, Irish live performance, interviews and other timeless tunes pour forth and harken back to a day of revelry long forgot. Yes, Madam Green Eyes and Captain Scratch provide historical context and psychodramas for meditation. As a little night bird flying snuck into that salsa tip. Thursdays from 4 to 6 p.m. you must check out 100 Proof Fountain with Madam Green Eyes and Captain Scratch. Had a wonderful time hanging out with the gang, the WXOX crew, at the Smithsonian Folklife Festival last week. If you heard, if you hadn't heard, you're hearing some of it now, because we talked to Lil Oye Comova, Tito Puente. If you're not familiar, catch the fade today. It's a little jam, it's a little groove. Great times at the Smithsonian Folklife Festival, 2026 Folklife Festival, playing some folkways recordings. You know, getting a chance to pod in with the 100 Proof Fountain made it all more joyful. So, shout out to the 100 Proof Fountain as we got into our folk bag, as you have heard today. Little Easy Rider Sweet. We bridged the gap between blues and hip-hop with Nas and his pops Oludara, who used to play with guys like Centennial Miles back in the day. That Oludara was a wonderful jazz player from Natchez, Mississippi. We came together with Prince and the Beatles and Chuck Berry, hitting a flat top because of that drop top caddy we saw with the 100 Proof Fountain and the WXOX crew as we made it to the top of the mothership, connected on that. Just wonderful times. Stories brought me to DC this week for the Summer Smithsonian Folklife. Not the monuments, not the nostalgia, stories. Stories that help us remember. We talked about the difference between remembering and remembering. It's a lot of things that I ran away with. Or as I talked about, been talking about with one things I ran away with or flew back with, caught a crop duster back to Louisville with, was that notion of when you make a discovery of something old versus through your digs and your finds. Or when you listen to something because you remember a time when it spoke to your life in a certain kind of way. So there's discovery in the history and the old stuff. And then there's also when we go back to it. A lot of times we say, remember the good old days. I want to get the good old days. But what about when you get turned on to something new and it's old? So, you know, sat in a few panels and things of that nature and hung out and was able to learn a little bit as we go. And the fact that this one right here, Oye Comova, of course, we know it's very much so from its not original place, but it actually has that oldness to it. Tito Puente is trying to find the Celia Cruz version. Set it off like that for y'all. As we done groove from the blues to the rock to the Latin soul. Because it's all a blues streak on Americana with some men mixtape chapbook series. We find in modern utopian possibilities. I think we got one today. Let's see what we do on this catching of the fade. I gotta make a quick segue. We gonna cut across the field, across roads,

Yes, indeed, because we could and we should. Little Tito Puente, Oye Como Va. You might know it from that Santana. We didn't play that one because as we were folk-lifing it up last week, we sat in on a nice panel, salsa DJs and scholars, collectors of that folk life, telling us about the music and its folk ways. Of course, you probably already know the Tito Puente version, Celia Cruz and all that, of Oye Como Va. But again, when you discover something, think about it. How it hits you, or how it hits differently. Hope you made some discoveries here today on the Summer Man Mixtape Chapbook Series. Boy, we got an ear for it. Just listen. Like to say, he had an eye for a woman. Ears of a song. My bad. I had an eye for a woman. Ears for... Again, my bad. He had the ears for a hit, hearing a symphony of voices to last a couple generations long. Somewhere in between, stories were written tragic and comic. But within the Americana of drama, life has benefited from our voices. All of our voices and our ears. Clive Davis. We sending it up to Clive Davis. 94 years he was given, and not a listen was wasted. So as we come to a close, give a quick honor to Clive Davis, who had an ear for this one right here. Africa Bamba by none other than Santana. Remember when Supernatural hit the stores and hit the streets? Maria Maria and Smooth, Rob Thomas, and Santana won all those awards and got all that glory that he so righteously deserved. That was none other than Clive Davis reviving the career of Santana. So we're gonna do it like this. Check me out. Catch a fade.

From Hell's Kitchen to your ears. Oh yeah. Sometimes I love you. One of those Clive Davis discoveries. Oh yeah.

Company to Alicia Keys and so many between, the Bruce, Aretha Franklin. So many familiar tracks, familiar artists that Clive Davis had his hand in. So we had to just send it up for Clive Davis, a summer man, as we enter the summer solstice, coming to an end of the Summer Man Mixtape Chapbook Series. If you've been with me for the last hour, thank you so much.

0: all kinds of different levels because it's like that. LaFace Arista, Outkast. Clive Davis didn't discover them or nothing like that, but his record company, Arista, gave L.A. Reid and Babyface the keys to the kingdom for them to set it off the way they did. J Records with none other than Alicia Keys when she broke through back in 2001, like none other. And then, as Clive Davis once said, when he heard that mezzo-soprano,
1: if I
0: life would never be the same.
1: Should stay.
0: So we're going to tribute up, send it up to Clive Davis one more time. So right.
1: Your way.

covered by none other. You know who it is. And I send it up to Clive Davis one more time. Arista Records, Columbia Records. We got a whole bunch to play this summer as we enter the Summer Man Mixtape Chapbook Series. Summer solstice time. Let's let Whitney close out her bodyguards. Clive Davis, The Right Way. Peace, love, and blessings. Jason B is up next, slightly offbeat, but right on time. J. Jones out.

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All right. Summer Man Mixtape Jackbook Series. It's always a hard one to follow, but we're going to try. Hope everybody's having a good week out there. It's Wednesday. This is Slightly Offbeat. I'm your host, Jason B., hanging out with you live here, WXOX studio on beautiful Breckenridge Street. And I say enough with the talking. Let's get started. This is the Paybacks from Detroit, playing a T-Rex song called Celebrate Summer, right here on WXOX.

Saying Goodbye by the Greenhorns. Such a great tune there. And yeah, this one here is by the one and only Dwayne Eddy. It's called The Desert Rat, right here on WXOX.

was Dwayne Eddy, the desert rat. Yeah, it's officially summer, so we're trying to celebrate here, sprinkling in some summer tunes into this play mix. And this next one, I'm sure you all know this one, so if you know it, sing along.

All right. Deep Purple there. Woman from Tokyo. Let's get that theme music kicking here. All right, there we go. Hey, if you're just tuning in, thank you. This is Slightly Offbeat, and I'm your host, Jason B. Hanging out with you here on WXOX. Now, I'd just like to take a couple minutes here to tell you about a few PSAs we got going on. We have Hip Hop Cares. Hip Hop Cares is a grassroots street outreach group that has been assisting and advocating for Louisville's houseless neighbors since 2016. They bring love to the streets and meet people where they are, providing meals, resources, and other essentials. 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All right. Let's talk about another PSA here. 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And you can learn more about this at nativeartsandculture.org. And once again, that is nativeartsandculture.org. All right. A little past 4:23 here on this lovely Wednesday. Like I said, if you're just tuning in, thank you. I'm gonna go down the list of the songs you might have missed. that last one was Deep Purple, Woman from Tokyo, followed by Johnny and the Hurricanes with Sandstorm, and then we had the Rivieras with California Sun, and then the old Cincinnati Boys, the Greenhorns, that was Saying Goodbye. That was off the Four Star album, and we also had I Like It Like That. That was by Kris Jenner. You might recognize that one from the Full Metal Jacket motion picture. And, of course, we had La Belle with Space Children. And we started off this Slightly Offbeat Wednesday with one of my favorite bands from Detroit, The Paybacks, with their cover of Celebrate Summer. Yeah, it's officially summer. So we thought we'd sprinkle a little bit of summertime into this playlist. But, I don't really have anything queued up here. Let me get it going here. All right. Let's see, this next one is by Miss Olivia Jean. This one's called Night Owl, right here on WXOX.

Mr. Cozy Cole with Topsy. Topsy Part 1, actually. There is a Topsy Part 2 on the flip side there. And maybe one day we'll feel bold enough to flip that record over and play Part 2. But not today. But however, this next one we will play. I found this one at a Peddler's Mall a couple weeks ago, and I was so stoked. Quickly grabbed it up by one of my favorite bands. Our duos, I should say, Mickey and Sylvia. It's one I didn't have. It's called "Baby, You're So Fine," and it goes out to my better half there in Nashville, Tennessee, Miss Shannon. So this is "Baby, You're So Fine" by Mickey and Sylvia, right here on WXOX.

All right, the Isley Brothers, That Lady, Part 1. And before that, we had Mickey and Sylvia with Baby, You're So Fine, followed by Cozy Cole. That was Topsy, Part 1. And we also had La Luz, Call Me in the Day. That was off the Damp Face EP. And we started off this set with the one and only Olivia Jean. The song titled Night Owl, off the album Night Owl. And I believe that was pressed on Third Man Records. But yeah, let's talk about a couple other programs here on WXOX. We have Road Movie Music. That's with Detroit Dave and George 3PO. It's an eclectic audio road trip that takes you on a virtual journey through time, through space, and through sound. So hit the road. That's every Sunday from 8 to 10 p.m. right here on WXOX. And speaking of George 3PO, I believe he is filling in for another program that is on tonight, and that's Party Pants. We usually have Jackson Lee Swain on Party Pants, but tonight it'll be George 3PO. So this just in, the weekend starts on Wednesday, so take it sleazy with George 3PO and company as they fix up for a weeknight rage with a soundtrack of rock and roll, punk, garage, and glam from all around the world. And that's tonight, from 10 p.m. to midnight, right here on WXOX. All right, enough with the yapping, right? This next artist is Dax Riggs, and this is off the Seven Songs for Spiders album, or EP, I should say. It came out back in December of 2025. It's a great seven songs here on this thing, and I think we're going with Pagan Moon. So, yeah, this is Pagan Moon right here on WXOX.

That was Alvin and the Crawlers with Twine Time. And I'm about out of here, y'all. But Evan Wilson is coming up next with The Vibe. And The Vibe makes an effort to spread consciousness through music. That's every Wednesday at 5 p.m. Dive into an expansive selection of funk, soul, reggae, and world music. Celebrating culture, life, and paying homage to amazing artists from the past and the present. It's always a diverse collection of tunes to groove to and to put a smile on your face. That's coming up next, and every Wednesday, from 5 to 7, right here on WXOX. And I think I have time for maybe one more here. It's by James Brown and his Fabulous Flames. And it's Can You Feel It? And it is part one of Can You Feel It? Right here on WXOX. And thanks again for tuning in. This is Slightly Offbeat, and I've been your host, Jason B. Thanks for hanging out. I'll catch you next week.

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Yes, I'm Evan Wilson and this is The Vibe. Hope you're feeling nice and alive today in this beautiful, beautiful summer day. Because we're starting the day off right here with Odyssey in the solstice. Yeah, and we're going to get right to things today. Funky Company up next with Summertime Part 2. So thanks for being here. And you know what it's time to do. Get the vibe flowing.

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And Odyssey with Solstice. It was just upon us. And what is right now, going on until the 27th. 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That's right, today. 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B-side wonders, familiar and forgotten. Every Wednesday from 4 to 5 p.m. It's a great program. 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Also over on 100.9 WXND. Thanks for being here. Let's keep it flowing with the greatest, arguably, to ever do it. So James Brown, Fred Wesley and the JBs, People Get Up and Drive Your Funky Soul. The message to keep things flowing with.

Right now, we're listening to Chalk Dinosaur with Hair Oil, featuring Steve Ippolito. Pimps of Joy Time before this with Are You Gonna Change with Glow of Love. From the Glow of Love, 1980. It's powerful lyrics in that one. McFadden and Whitehead with Mr. Music. And James Brown, Fred Wesley, and the JBs with People Get Up and Drive Your Funky Soul. The remix off of 1988's Motherlode. 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I'm Evan, and this is The Vibe. So thanks for being here. I hope you're having a lovely time, wherever you are, whatever it is you're doing, while you're tuned in. So keep it up. Let's keep the vibe flowing. Got a new one from Brother Strut. I haven't heard from him in a while. One more hit.

Yes, just put on some Dean Fraser with This Is Happiness. We're just wrapping up the hour with Joe Hertler and the Rainbow Seekers with Evening Coffee. Busty in the bass with Up Top. The late, great Charles Bradley in the Inversions with What You Doing to Me. Lance Ferguson with 2 Plus 1 featuring Kylie Aldist. And Brother Strut out of the UK with One More Hit. All right. Thanks for being here and helping to keep the vibe flowing. Let's wrap up this hour as we ease on into the next hour, into some sweet reggae music until 7 o'clock. It's a big mountain with reggae in the summertime.

Wilson, please. And y'all, this is the future, man. And right now, I'm representing Evan Wilson with the vibes, man. Master, watch you know, 97.1 FM, WXOX, LP, Louisville. All right.

Oh yes, right now, we're listening to Sly and Robbie with Big Stuff. Recently released on the Powerhouse dub. Christopher Martin with Vibe is Right. The Cool Ruler. It's Gregory Isaacs with Dance This Reggae Music. And with Cool Down the Pace before that. It's Don Carlos with Cool Johnny Cool. Off of Deeply Concerned from 1987. Zyga and Chi Ching. Chi Ching Ching. All My Blessings off of Piece of Paradise. Azza Lineage with Johnny Osborne and a dub or two. They get the hour and the vibe flowing for us. And the Louisville Visual Art Association is a catalyst for education and participation in the visual arts. 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Yes, I'm Evan, and this is The Vibe, keeping it flowing up until 7. So thanks for being here and spending some time, evening with me, keeping the vibe flowing. As always, yes, this one, it's a new one. It's in time for summertime. And Jay Boog and Busy Signal. Juggling Sweet. Keeping it flowing.

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Man, I got problems around through my head, I don't know what to do. Stressed out. So I said, man, up on the road, I stress. You know me, I go home to stress, though. I think they're stressful. Just never give up still.

Yes, right now, we're listening to King Tubby with the Happy Dub. Shaggy before this with In the Summertime, originally written by Ray Dorset. That's their own version featuring Ray Vaughn. Jamiel with Gonna Be Alright. Sugar Roy and Conrad Crystal, the late great, with World Prayer. YG Marley with a new one, Babylon. Elaine with Summertime. Yes, upon us now. And right now, you can also join us for the 23rd annual Romp Festival happening today, June 24th until the 27th in Owensboro, Kentucky. 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And this just in, the weekend starts on Wednesday, so take it sleazy with Jackson and Company as we fix up for a weeknight rage with a soundtrack of rock and roll, punk, garage, and glam from around the world. That's Party Pants with Jackson Lee Swain tonight and every Wednesday night from 10 p.m. until midnight. All right, keeping the vibe flowing up until 7 o'clock, so we got this last little segment. Let's push it. This one, going out to Brother William. It's the Idols with Satisfaction.

0: 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Keep it locked anywhere you are treading. Where's the car road so that? Bless.
1: Make it rich.

wrapping the hour up with Anthony B. Can You Feel It? Garnet Silk with Complain. Leroy Sibbles and Beanie Man with original Full Up. Zion Marley, the new one, Caught Up. Yes, and time is caught up, so until next time, hope you have a lovely rest of the evening and a week ahead. Great one. In fact, yes, more life and more blessings. I will see you back here next time. Thank you so much for tuning in and holding a vibe with me. Let's end things on that message from Freddie McGregor. Peace and love. Until next time.

0: All right. Hello. You are listening to WXOX LP Louisville, and this is the Wizards of Oog. We got a
1: special theme today.
0: We do. I did the intro a little different, and I couldn't tell how I did the intro different, so I got stuck for a second. But yeah, we got a fun theme today, and it's one we haven't really done like this before.
1: It's true.
0: This includes some...
1: Oh, goodness. Who is that? Sorry, everybody.
0: It's all right. Phone call. Probably not important.
1: Probably not. It's a spam call.
0: A spam call? Our good friend Spam Likely?
1: Our good friend Spam.
0: Hello, Spam.
1: Our good friend
0: we'll
1: Spam.
0: We'll have to see how Spam's doing later.
1: Our good friend Spam is not who we're talking about today.
0: Yeah, today we're talking about a very hungry caterpillar.
1: The very hungry caterpillar.
0: He's so hungry.
1: Our friend.
0: So
1: we're going to be reading about him today.
0: Oh, yeah. And we're going to be playing songs about all his favorite foods.
1: Indeed.
0: So let's get it started.
1: Yeah. With the very hungry caterpillar.
0: It's only 7 o'clock, but it's time for your bedtime story.
1: Yes. By Eric Carle. In the light of a moon, a little egg lay on a leaf. One Sunday morning, the warm sun came up and, pop, out of the egg came a tiny and very hungry caterpillar. He started to look for some food. On Monday, he ate through one apple, but he was still hungry. On Tuesday, he ate through two pears, but he was still hungry.
0: I think it's time to give him his apple and pear.
1: Yes, let's give him an apple by Charlie XCX.

0: Technical difficulties. We were not quite expecting this. The apple cannot be given by Charlie XCX just yet. So.
1: Charlie? Apple, come on. I think it might be a computer issue, actually.
0: Do you think that we need to restart it? I can read more of the story while we do.
1: I think we gotta restart it, yeah.
0: All right,
1: so we're just gonna read you the whole book right now, and I'm going to try and get the computer under control. Thank you for your patience, everyone.
0: Yes, change of plans, everybody. Do we think I should start this over or pick up where we left off?
1: I think we can pick up after the pairs.
0: All right. He started to look for more food. On Wednesday, he ate through 3 plums. That's today. But he was still hungry. Have you eaten any plums today?
1: I have not eaten any plums today.
0: I've not eaten a plum in a while.
1: I don't really remember how they taste.
0: I don't either. Perhaps we should figure that out.
1: Maybe.
0: The caterpillar started to look for more food. On Thursday, he ate through 4 strawberries. But he was still hungry. On Friday, he ate through 5 oranges. But he was still hungry. I love strawberries and oranges. On Saturday, he ate through 1 piece of chocolate cake. Did you figure it out?
1: I did. Computer's still restarting, though.
0: Yes, well, the computer needs time. And so do we. So, while we take our time, the caterpillar is eating 1 piece of chocolate cake. Chocolate cake. What's a chocolate cake?
1: Chocolate cake.
0: Chocolate cake. 1 ice cream cone. 1 pickle. 1 slice of Swiss cheese. And 1 slice of salami. 1 lollipop. 1 piece of cherry pie. 1 sausage. 1 cupcake. And 1 slice of watermelon. And that night, he had a stomach ache. The next day was Sunday again. The caterpillar ate through 1 nice green leaf. After that, he felt much better. After the leaf, now, he wasn't hungry anymore. And he wasn't a little caterpillar anymore. He was a big fat caterpillar. He built a small house, called a cocoon, around himself. He stayed inside for more than 2 weeks. Then he nibbled a hole in the cocoon, pushed his way out, and he was a beautiful butterfly. And with that, I think we can finally start the music for our story.
1: And now he's going to eat his apple.
0: By Charlie XCX.

0: All right, we are back.
1: That last one was Pear by Lumberjake.
0: And up next, I'm just going to read the couple little pages again as a little reminder for any new listeners. We are doing a Very Hungry Caterpillar episode. And so far, he has eaten an apple, two pears, but he's still hungry. And on Wednesday, he ate through three plums, but he was still hungry. On Thursday, he ate through four strawberries, but he was still hungry. So let's get him his plums and strawberries with Plum by Widowspeak.

0: All right, I think you probably know it, but that was Strawberry Fields Forever by the Beatles.
1: Indeed.
0: I'm going to tell you about Scene in a Daydream, a new exhibition by Matt Tucker. 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
1: Sounds quite interesting.
0: It does. All right, now I'm going to tell you about Muddle Instead of Music, hosted by Matt Ertz. Avant-garde, new music, contemporary classical, utterly unbearable cacophony, scrambling your brain and senses with the best in modern composition. Mondays, 10 a.m. to noon.
1: That also sounds interesting.
0: Go tune in. All right, I'm going to... Well, DJ Amnesia here is going to read the next couple pages of The Very Hungry Caterpillar, because if you are just tuning in, this is The Very Hungry Caterpillar episode. Every song is something that he's eaten, and oh, he's still hungry.
1: Yes, we just saw him eating 4 strawberries on Thursday, but he was still hungry, so on Friday, he eats 5 oranges, but he was still hungry. On Saturday, he ate through 1 piece of chocolate cake. 1 ice cream cone, 1 pickle, 1 slice of Swiss cheese, and 1 slice of salami.
0: All right, let's get back into it. And we have...
1: Discord now.
0: Orange Trees.
1: By Marina.

0: Hello. Okay, there we are. We're back. Sorry about that. But yeah, those last few were Orange Trees by Marina.
1: Blank, sorry, my brain. Chocolate Cake by Sara La Puerta.
0: And then Pickles from the Jar by Courtney Barnett.
1: And now,
0: Cheese
1: by Jack Starbar.

0: All right, and that upbeat little song was
1: Sunshine, Lollipops, and Rainbows by Leslie Gore.
0: I love that song.
1: Yeah.
0: And then before that was Sausage Sandwich by Lorraine Brown and JLB.
1: And before that, wait, we already said that. Cheese by Jack Stauber.
0: I love that song. It's 35 seconds. That guy made that song and was like, you know, it only needs to be half a minute. And he was right.
1: Yeah.
0: Yeah. All right, well, I'm going to tell you about The Leopards on Air, hosted by Elijah Smith and Leopards Percussionists. Leopards on Air features middle and high school members of the Louisville Leopard Percussionist Leopard Music Lab curating an hour of their favorite tunes. Tune in to hear music that matters to them straight from a young person's perspective. That is Tuesdays, 4 to 5 p.m. All right, now I'm going to give you a little reminder from the ACLU about public protest recording rights. Taking photos and video of law enforcement officers performing their duties in public is our constitutional right. This includes police, ICE, FBI, National Guard troops, and other government officials. For more information on this and other free speech issues, go to aclu.org/issues/free-speech. I'm going to repeat that one more time. It's a little bit of a URL there, but it is aclu.org/issues/free-speech. Alright, we're going to tell you a little bit more about what that very hungry caterpillar ate.
1: Alright, what was it he ate last? One lollipop. One lollipop. One piece of cherry pie. One sausage. One cupcake. And one slice of watermelon. That night, the caterpillar had a stomachache.
0: Why?
1: Probably because he ate a lollipop and cherry pie and sausage and cupcake and watermelon, and that's a lot for a little caterpillar.
0: That really is a lot for a little caterpillar. All right, let's let him have some cherry pie.
1: By Sade.

0: And we are back. That was the last of his fruits and his foods.
1: That was Fruit Salad by Tom Cardi.
0: Before that was Ice Cream and Cake Remix by the Buckwheat Boys.
1: And before that was Haunted Cupcake by Perry Grip. And I think this is their first time playing Perry Grip on the radio.
0: I think it sure is.
1: But it's not going to be the last.
0: Probably not, no.
1: He's too good.
0: Yeah. All right, I'm going to read the last of the book to you. The next day was Sunday again. The caterpillar ate through one green leaf, and after that, he felt much better. It's like that's actual caterpillar food.
1: Whoa, a leaf instead of all the fruits and things.
0: Now he wasn't hungry anymore, and he wasn't a little caterpillar anymore. He was a big fat caterpillar.
1: Yay!
0: He built a small house, called a cocoon, around himself. He stayed inside for more than 2 weeks. Then he nibbled a hole in the cocoon, pushed his way out, and he was a beautiful butterfly. All right, next up we're going to play Last Leaf by OK Go.

0: That last one was Cocoon by Bjork.
1: It's time to say goodbye.
0: Hope you have a good night, Oog, and we will leave you with Butterfly. Enjoy.
1: By Smile, DK.